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Star 94.5, the soul of Orlando, pays your bills weekdays 5 times a day. Your next shot at that cash is coming up bright and early tomorrow morning at 8 a.m. Going to get that money, baby. Your man with issues, Big Lip Holding It Down, is B-I-G-L-I-P. Make sure you follow me on Instagram at Big Lip M-I-A. So I want to talk about this whole Rick Ross situation. Well, first of all, first and foremost, yesterday I was dead wrong. I was off. Listen, I can admit when I was off, all right? So basically, I was talking about the Rick Ross situation and how his ex-girlfriend accused him of beating her, and she showed pictures of a busted lip. And I was the first person to talk about, well, why don't you got the receipt, so why don't you go tell the police? Why are you doing all this talking on the internet? Unbeknownst to me, she had already went to the police, and they picked us behind up yesterday. Now, not to give applause, because I think it's all so sad. But anyway, yeah, so I guess I just talk a little bit too much, just a little bit too soon. But, you know, Ross, he made a statement. Now, there are a lot of people think that she's making it up, including Ross's ex-wife. Well, actually, I should say his baby mama. She was like, listen, he may be a lot of things, but I've never seen him be violent. And you know what? Ross has been his relationships have been in the public for a minute. Like, you know, even when he was dating Miracle Watts and a whole bunch of other people back in the day. But, you know, the crazy thing is that his business has never been out there. He's never been like, you know, nobody ever said he was a woman beater. So, hey, look, we're going to see what happens. We're going to see how this all plays out. I am just a messenger, all right? For these stories and more, make sure you log into my Instagram at Big Lip MIA. That's B-I-G-L-I-P-M-I-A. Follow me. I will definitely follow you back. Get ready, man. The 90s at 9. That's coming up. Get ready for that. Also, we got some Daniel Caesar, Jagged Edge, Money Long, and more on the other side, baby. We are the soul of Orlando.

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0: Star 94.5, the soul of Orlando, pays your bills weekdays 5 times a day. Your next shout out that cash is coming up bright to early. That would be tomorrow morning at 8 a.m. Your man with issues, Big Lip, holding it down. That's B-I-G-L-I-P. Make sure you follow me on Instagram at Big Lip M-I-A. And don't forget, tomorrow there is no 90s at 9. You know why? Because it's all about club. Star 94.5. We got the hottest DJs in the world. You know what I'm saying? So get ready to, you know what I'm saying, to vibe out with my girl, Niecy D, my boy Kyla Rule, and of course, Reggie B's, man. They definitely got you covered, all right? Speaking of having you covered, 90s at 9 is on the other side. Let's see what we got for you. All right, we got some Tony Braxton, some Nas, Blackstreet, Mary J. Blige, and much, much more. Orlando's only R&B, baby.
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0: Valentine's Day. Your next shot at that cash is coming up, baby. Get ready. That will be at 8 a.m. tomorrow morning. All right, your man with issues, Big Lip, holding it down. That's BIGLIP. Make sure you follow me on Instagram at Big Lip MIA. And are you ready? You know what I'm talking about. Oh, listen, we're about, let's see. Wow, just a week away. I'm talking about the Heart and Soul Music Fest. Yours truly hosting it. It returns with Joe, Confunction, Case, Kiki Wyatt, Melissa Morgan performing live on Saturday, October the 10th at the Apopka Amphitheater. All right, so listen, if you need more details, make sure you log on to star945.com. All right. Coming up on the other side, man, we're going to keep the music rolling. Some more 90s vibes with some Aaliyah, Shabba Ray, Shabba, Jodeci, Soul For Real, and much, much more. 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

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It's your man, Kyle LaRue, checking in with my homie, Big Lip. 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

0: Star 94.5, the soul of Orlando, pays your bills weekdays 5 times a day. All right, there it is. And make sure you get that cash tomorrow morning. 8 a.m. is your next shot at that money, all right? 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Believe in God because he believes in you. 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

greetings to you. Welcome in to your Thursday night edition of the Quiet Storm, Star 94.5, the soul of Orlando. It's yours truly, Kyle LaRue, back at it here as we get a little bit closer to that weekend, creating that safe space for you here on the radio. If you just kind of sort of need to get away from it all, need some music to get lost in, some sounds from today and from back in the day that you can sing along to, reminisce to, just allow the tension to fade and enjoy the night. We got you. So we take it back right here with music from The Deal, getting us started. It's out of The Quiet Storm, Star 94.5.

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0: 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Guaranteed hilarious. 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
16: Today, man. Melvin, I don't too hot for me, man. Well, look. Hey, here, dude. Come on, man. Come on.

0: Star 94.5, the soul of Orlando, the station that pays your bills 5 times a day, every weekday, giving you another shot at $1,000 coming up tomorrow morning at 8. What's the deal, your man Kyle LaRue? Happy to be with you here inside your Thursday night edition of The Quiet Storm. You know what also happens tomorrow? The ticket window opens for Star 94.5's 5th annual One Joyous Night Gospel Concert Celebration. This year we are proud to welcome Hezekiah Walker, Majestic Life Church on Kirkman Road, Thursday, December the 17th. We are looking forward to a full night of praise, worship, celebration, and inspiration. 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

We thank you so much for making us a part of your late night. You're inside the Quiet Storm, Star 94.5, the soul of Orlando. Yours truly, Kyle LaRue, reaching back for a classic from Switch. 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

That's Ella May and Little Things here inside the Quiet Storm. Ella May's mom and dad, big fans of jazz, named their daughter after the legendary Ella Fitzgerald. Mm-hmm. Destiny's Child now here inside the Quiet Storm, Star 94.5.

0: 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Paying your bills five times a day, every weekday, giving you another shot at $1,000 coming up at 8 a.m. It's your man Kyle LaRue, cooling out with you after dark here inside the Quiet Storm. And boy, it's already October. Where does the time go? 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Man, oh man, time flies. But yep, we're bringing the funk back to the APK, and hopefully you'll be there to witness it all. 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

0: I'm saying, just good stuff to sing along to after hours. The Quiet Storm is on Star 94.5, the soul of Orlando, the station that pays your bills five times a day, every weekday, with your next shot at $1,000 coming up tomorrow morning at 8. Hey, it's your man Kyle LaRue, hanging with you here late night inside the Quiet Storm. And if you've been still trying to figure a few things out, still want to get aboard the One Voyage 2026 cruise, you got a last chance opportunity. 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

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Take it back with Freddie Jackson, music on the way from Shy, classic Bobby Caldwell, and much more. It's your man Kyle LaRue, cooling out with you, and music from Tank right here inside the Quiet Storm.

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0: 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Those brothers came together in 1990 as students at Howard University in the District of Columbia. We're so glad they did. 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

0: 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Your man Kyle LaRue hanging with you here after hours inside the Quiet Storm with your invitation here to be a part of the Focus HBCU Fair coming up on Thursday, October the 15th. The Florida Federation of Alpha Chapters Incorporated hosting a free in-person HBCU Fair for high school seniors across Greater Orlando and surrounding communities. 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Again, this is on Thursday, October 15th. At the Rosen Center Hotel on iDrive, the Focus HBCU Fair. We've got all the details for you under upcoming events on our website now at star945.com. Stay with us. Got some SZA coming your way. Latest from October London. It has silent treatment. We'll go there. That and much more coming up when the Quiet Storm continues next.
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treatment. You're inside the Quiet Storm, Star 94.5, the soul of Orlando. Feeling that track? Let me know if there's anything else you're feeling musically or a special someone you want to reach out to. Hit us up using the open mic feature on the

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And just announced earlier this week, Fantasia's The Love of Soul Tour. 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

0: Orlando, get ready for a night you won't forget. A Boogie with the Hoodie is taking over the Orlando Amphitheater on Saturday, December 5th. 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
1: This is for every one of you out there. 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Wait on the Lord. 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
6: 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Good morning, Jay Higgs. Let everybody know about that one story that's trending.
7: Hey, good morning, Ricky. So, Orange County, they have officially passed an ordinance to regulate e-bikes, e-scooters, anything that starts with E, they are on it, all right? So, this is what this means. The new ordinance includes speed limits, fines, and the authority to impound your e-bike or e-scooter if needed. So, the ordinance sets a 10-mile-per-hour speed limit. So, if you're going over 10 miles per hour, you can possibly get a $50 ticket. Yeah, for speeding on an e-bike. Crazy work right there, man. Hey, also, there's a couple other fines and regulations as well. Let's hear from a representative from the Orange County Sheriff's Department speaking on the new regulations.
8: 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They're riding in the road. They don't know that they're supposed to stop at a stop sign. They don't know that they need to watch out for pedestrians.
7: I'm Jay Hicks, and that report was brought to you by Classic Honda and Holler Honda, where every vehicle is clearly marked at their best price first. 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
21: Ricky, there's a wreck in Winter Garden. This Star 94.5 traffic report sponsored by Mattress Warehouse of Orlando. 429 southbound past Stony Brook West Parkway, there's a wreck. And there's construction in that same area on the 429 southbound between Avalon Road and Schofield Road that's got the left lane blocked. And a wreck on the turnpike northbound at the off-ramp to Hancock Road. And there's some traffic lights not working Fairbanks at I-4. 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That's traffic. I'm Beverly Bentley Steele.
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23: They warned that a blood disorder and difficult to access veins could complicate the execution, and that's exactly what happened. They believe the drug may have entered her arm tissue instead of her bloodstream. Governor Bill Lee has stopped further executions this year and ordered an independent review. Meanwhile, her attorneys now want her death sentence commuted. In other news, two universities are facing questions about how they handled sexual assault reports. WAFB says LSU's school investigations found a football player responsible for rape, but his suspension was reduced to school probation on appeal. Now, he denies any wrongdoing and hasn't been criminally charged. A separate criminal investigation is underway. Meanwhile, a woman says she was drugged and raped by multiple members of Cornell's Chi Phi fraternity back in 2024. Last night, New York Governor Kathy Hochul put Attorney General Letitia James in charge of that investigation, saying she's lost confidence in the local prosecutor. For info on these stories and more, go to RickySmileyMorningShow.com. Now, here's a look at sports.
24: Rock T, the sports genius, is in the building.
25: What's up? What's up, man? Las Vegas Aces sent the Indiana Fever to the crib, advanced to the next round of the playoffs behind four-time MVP Asia Wilson, who dropped 36 points, man.
26: She's leading all scores with 8. Asia Wilson, inner office, at the elbow.
27: Oh!
26: The champion, Asia Wilson.
27: From outside, Tamika.
26: The no-look to Wilson, who puts it up and in. And long.
25: No answer.
0: answer.
25: No answer, man. Decide in game three tonight between the Dallas Wings and Golden State Valkyries. Win or go home. And, man, let me say this real fast. Shout out to the land, the Cleveland Browns.
1: Yes, sir.
25: Come on.
1: What I tell you yesterday.
25: The division rival Pittsburgh Steelers 27-24.
1: Told you yesterday.
25: Yes. Land
1: one of these days you're going to listen to me. Bah!
25: Deshaun Watson. Man, let me tell y'all something. Even when they announced his name at the beginning of the game, the crowd cheered for him. It wasn't no more boos. Say what you want to say about Deshaun Watson and the Cleveland Browns. They didn't win three in a row. Here's what Deshaun had to say after the game.
2: It was electric. It was amazing. From the time we came out pregame, you know, it was super dope. We called out and hit the crowd and, you know, feel the energy. And then just from start to finish, the crowd was in it. The energy of the stadium was fed off them. And
25: let's go, man. Let's go.
1: Man.
25: Let's go, Cleveland. Woo.

0: have a baby with the home girl.
1: Yeah. With the home girl.
2: And his main girl gonna have a problem with the home girl because y'all got a baby together.
1: Yeah, that's that. I can see that presenting the problem. I don't know, but you know, everybody's entitled to how they feel and how they want to move. But for me, it would be a no. All right, y'all, moving on. Halle Berry has been advocating for women and speaking out about the good parts of aging. She recently spoke about menopause and aging at the Creative and Cultivate event in L.A. Halle Berry is 60 years old, and she feels that aging can be the best chapters of your life. And here's what Halle said.
3: It's your I have zero f- to give chapter. And you really start to patronize yourself. As women, we're the nurturers, we're the caregivers, we take care of everybody else. When you get to be 60, you start to realize, wait, hold it. I have less time here than I had. It's about time I start focusing on me.
4: Yeah, well, when you're bad as Halle Berry, you can do that. But the rest of us have jobs. And yeah, I mean, I'm not saying I agree with her, but I'm just saying she's Halle Berry. She should have been feeling that way at 20.
1: Yeah. I just kind of feel like she went through it at 20 and having to be what everybody wanted her to be and having to play all these roles and, you know, having to live up to certain standards, especially being like biracial and stuff. She's probably saying, poot all of that. She's saying she got zero to give and she's thinking about herself now. So that kind of can come with like age and wisdom and the things you've been through that you don't want to tolerate anymore. So I kind of see where she's coming from, but she is Halle Berry. You know, it is
0: different than a lot of people don't know that she got a twin sister that's a pastor. Hallelujah.
4: What? Okay.
1: You know what? If you miss any part of this show, help us, Lord. 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
0: Hallelujah, Halle Berry. You did it.
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0: 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Yeah.
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12: Scattered showers and thunderstorms once again today with high temperatures pushing into the upper 80s. Later on tonight, the rain and storms come to a close. Once again, could see some coastal activity towards daybreak. Overnight lows in the mid-70s. Could see a slight downtick in the coverage of rain and storms on Saturday, but overall a pretty wet weekend. High temperatures upper 80s to around 90. From Channel 9 Eyewitness News, I'm meteorologist David Heckard.
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11: Ricky, there's a wreck on I-4 eastbound. This Star 94.5 traffic report sponsored by Quantum Fiber from AT&T. I-4 eastbound is busy from the 429 to past World Drive where there's a crash. There's a wreck in Winter Garden on the 429 southbound past Stony Brook West Parkway. And road work there between Avalon Road and Schofield's got the left lane blocked. There's also a crash at Silver Star at Apopka Vineland. 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
7: Ricky, on I-4 eastbound past Champions Gate, there's a crash. This Star 94.5 traffic report sponsored by Florida Department of Transportation. I-4 eastbound past World Drive to before the Greenway, there's a crash. And there's a wreck in Winter Garden on the 429 southbound past Stony Brook West Parkway. A wreck at Silver Star at Apopka Vineland and on the Turnpike northbound past the Osceola Parkway. Driving high will get you a DUI, and it could mean costly deductibles, higher insurance rates, jail time, and potentially your life. 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A message from the Florida Department of Transportation. That's traffic. I'm Beverly Bentley Steele.
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22: Like, this must be her first day, because ain't no way they're going to throw that ass in the garbage. She was beautiful. She wasn't even dirty. I wanted the hand sanitizer. 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Just...
0: Oh, who was that?
1: That's Carlos Miller, man. 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
0: Miller. Oh, my God. All right, Gary, what you got coming up next?
1: Coming up next, y'all, the prayer warriors are being solicited, y'all, for Olivier Martinez. We're going to tell y'all who he is and why we're praying next with the Smiley Morning Show.
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6: Ricky, on I-4 eastbound past Champions Gate, there's a crash. This is Star 94.5 traffic report sponsored by Florida Department of Transportation. I-4 eastbound past World Drive to before the Greenway, there's a crash. And there's a wreck in Winter Garden on the 429 southbound past Stony Brook West Parkway, a wreck at Silver Star at Apopka Vineland, and on the Turnpike northbound past the Osceola Parkway. Driving high will get you a DUI, and it could mean costly deductibles, higher insurance rates, jail time, and potentially your life. Don't put yourself and fellow drivers at risk. A message from the Florida Department of Transportation. That's traffic. I'm Beverly Bentley Steele.
7: If it's trending, you know he got it. Jay Hicks, what's going on in Old Town?
8: Hey, good morning, Ricky. So, Orange County, they have officially passed an ordinance to regulate e-bikes, e-scooters, anything that start with E, they are on it, all right? So, this is what this means. The new ordinance includes speed limits, fines, and the authority to impound your e-bike or e-scooter if needed. So, the ordinance sets a 10-mile-per-hour speed limit. So, if you're going over 10 miles per hour, you can possibly get a $50 ticket. Yeah, for speeding on an e-bike. Crazy work right there, man. Hey, also, there's a couple other fines and regulations as well. Let's hear from a representative from the Orange County Sheriff's Department speaking on the new regulations.
9: 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They're riding in the road. They don't know that they're supposed to stop at a stop sign. They don't know that they need to watch out for pedestrians.
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9: Scattered showers and thunderstorms once again today, with high temperatures pushing into the upper 80s. Later on tonight, the rain and storms come to a close. Once again, could see some coastal activity towards daybreak. Overnight lows in the mid-70s. Could see a slight downtick in the coverage of rain and storms on Saturday, but overall a pretty wet weekend. High temperatures upper 80s to around 90. From Channel 9 Eyewitness News, I'm meteorologist David Heckard.
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5: Ricky, there's a multi-car collision on the 408. This Star 94.5 traffic report sponsored by Florida Department of Transportation. 408 westbound is solid from 436 to before I-4. There's a crash at Rosalind and at Conway Road. You can use Colonial or Lake Underhill, but they're both pretty busy. There's a wreck John Young Parkway at Americana and Curry Ford Road between 436 and Goldenrod Road. 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

0: That's right. It's bring your kids to work day today. It's Friday.
1: Let's go.
0: All right. Cheating, what for me is going on? Hey, y'all make sure y'all go to my Instagram, RS Comedy, and watch my babies play tennis. They worked so rock. They worked so hard yesterday. They ran laps in the hot sun. The coach was hard on them yesterday.
1: Let me tell you
0: but
1: something.
0: But they was out there. Them girls, hitting that ball. What you think, Rob?
1: Them girls balling. Listen, I've been around youth sports a long time, and they got it, bro. They got the basics. They got the man. They got the technique. I was sitting there watching them hitting the balls, man. I'm like, yo, I wasn't expecting that. You got you some Venus and Serena Williams is right there, big dog.
0: I hope so, man. I'm talking about, man. Hey, Rob, I started laughing so hard when the coach fussed at him and made him run laps, and it was 97 degrees the other day.
1: Yes, sir.
0: I was sitting out there talking about something. Yeah, make him tough.
1: Keep that coach. Keep that coach.
0: Yeah. Y'all need to pay attention. Y'all have to run no laps. Toughen up. And we don't do no crying over here. Black Tony, what's up?
2: I'm traumatized right now.
0: Come on, man.
2: I'm going. I need you to call the police, FBI, somebody. I went through something so bad yesterday.
0: What you went through, Black Tom?
2: I think I got sex traffic.
1: Huh?
0: Sex you got traffic? What?
2: I think I got sex traffic.
3: That's awful.
0: Honestly. We shouldn't even be laughing.
3: No, that's awful.
1: Yeah, how'd that happen, though?
2: No. I was trying to get home from Alabama. I told you I had rode a bird school to Alabama yesterday.
1: Yeah.
2: And I was trying to get back, but it ran out of juice. Right around Anniston.
0: Oh, in Anniston?
2: Yeah, right there when you get off in Anniston, where I had to go, where the gas station at.
0: Yeah, and the Oxford.
2: That little truck stop.
0: What happened, man?
2: It was these two dudes in one of them
0: Oh, about some 18,
2: dude. In the 18-wheeler truck.
1: Oh, yeah, he's a truck stop.
2: Yeah, and there's, I said, I'm trying to get back to Atlanta to my grandma out.
0: Oh, my God.
3: This sounds
0: right.
2: And they said, we'll give you a ride.
0: What happened, though? What happened?
2: I said, I need to go all the way to my grandma out. They said, we'll take you all the way to your grandma's house if you want. And then we were riding in the truck.
1: They put you in that little back section.
2: Yeah, in the little back seat. They talking about, only way we're going to take your grandma, all the way to your grandma's house, you got to take them pants off and dance for it. Dance. What's some kind of dancing? They're talking about you want to do the little nasty dance.
1: So did you do it?
2: You gonna let her tickle you? I said, wait a minute.
3: No.
2: I said, I'm not even ticklish.
0: Dance, make them dance. So anyway, what kind of dance you did? Did you do the butterfly?
2: They told me they wanted me to do Tushy Bro.
1: Oh, okay.
2: Come on, Goddamn Candace, we didn't know. Let me see your Tushy Bro.
1: Did you break it down for him, Black Tony?
2: Anyway, so I woke up this morning, and I need to call the police. I'm at my grandmama.
1: But did you do the Tushy Bro for him?
2: I'm at my grandma's house right now.
3: That's a yes.
1: You ain't answer the question. Did you Tushy Roll for him?
2: I mean, I did a little bit. I ain't do the whole.
0: Just take the day off, man. We'll see you Monday. You promise you. Black Tony, we'll let you take the day off. You promise you coming Monday.
2: The worst part, though, when they were tickling me, I started laughing. I couldn't help it. They thought I was enjoying it.
0: Let it out, dog.
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9: Ricky, there's a serious multi-car collision on the 408. This Star 94.5 traffic report sponsored by Valvoline Instant Oil Change. 408 westbound is solid from 436 to I-4. There's a crash between Mills and Rosalind that's blocking three right lanes. Another crash at Conway. And there's also a crash John Young Parkway at Americana. Curry Ford eastbound between 436 and Goldenrod. And I-4 eastbound at the Greenway crash and a broken down car before Conroy Road. 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
6: Scattered showers and thunderstorms once again today with high temperatures pushing into the upper 80s. Later on tonight, the rain and storms come to a close. Once again, could see some coastal activity towards daybreak. Overnight lows in the mid-70s. Could see a slight downtick in the coverage of rain and storms on Saturday, but overall a pretty wet weekend. High temperatures upper 80s to around 90. From Channel 9 Eyewitness News, I'm meteorologist David Heckard.
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2: There are a bunch of crashes on the 408. This Star 94.5 traffic report sponsored by Florida Department of Transportation. Multi-car collision on the 408 westbound between Mills and Roslyn before I-4. They got that on the right shoulder. Things are solid from Goldenrod to Crystal Lake. There's a wreck at Goldenrod. Crash on the Greenway southbound past Curry Ford Road. On I-4 eastbound before Universal Boulevard, the left lane's blocked from a crash there. Driving high will get you a DUI, and it could mean costly deductibles, higher insurance rates, jail time, and potentially your life. Don't put yourself and fellow drivers at risk. A message from the Florida Department of Transportation. That's traffic. I'm Beverly Bentley Steele.
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0: Night, the rain and storms come to a close. Once again, could see some coastal activity towards daybreak. Overnight lows in the mid-70s. Could see a slight downtick in the coverage of rain and storms on Saturday, but overall a pretty wet weekend. High temperatures upper 80s to around 90. From Channel 9 Eyewitness News, I'm meteorologist David Heckard.
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0: Pilot Treatment, October London, it's Star 94.5, the soul of Orlando. This is JoJo. Remember my big announcement this week? It was the Star 94.5 5th Annual One Joyous Night, Thursday, December 17th, featuring Hezekiah Walker this year. Well, the tickets went on sale this morning at 10 o'clock. 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Good morning, family. Happy Friday. It's JoJo checking in. And yes, we're still paying your bills weekdays 5 times a day. And right now, your $1,000 keyword is big. Type B-I-G when you were a kid. 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Could be the $1,000 call you've been waiting for. On the way next, music from Tracy Spencer, also the B.O.B. featuring Bruno Mars, and lots more coming up at Star 94.5, the soul of Orlando.
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1: Big news headlines. Rick Ross faced a judge after turning himself in. He's accused in a domestic violence case of choking his girlfriend.
2: Sir, you were arrested for a case from August 28th. The charge is battery by strangulation and battery.
3: Mr. Roberts is a celebrity, so I don't know.
2: So what does that mean?
3: I don't know to whatever degree Your Honor can, but I'd ask that his release be expedited. He's in a red jumpsuit, and for purposes of his safety, I don't know what Your Honor can do. But.
2: I don't know. Hi, Mr. Roberts. I have no idea who you are, except there's somebody here in the court who's going to be treated fairly just like everybody else here.
1: Oh, his lawyer played the C card. Celebrity. Hoping for a get-out-of-jail-quicker card. But he may be Rick Ross, the boss, Ricky Rose, Teflon Don to everybody else. But to that judge, he was just Mr. Roberts. So after posting bond, Rick Ross spoke to reporters.
4: First and foremost, I'm totally innocent of these fabricated allegations made against me.
5: Tell me what happened.
4: I repeat, I'm totally innocent of these fabricated allegations made against me.
1: So we'll see how it goes. You know, these situations are always difficult because we don't really know what did or did not happen. Prayers up for Trina Braxton. Her beloved husband, Von Scales, has died after reportedly suffering heart-related problems. He was a familiar face on their show, Braxton Family Values. Von Scales was 58. Condolences to the family, and naturally, they are requesting privacy right now. And your voter registration deadline in order to be eligible to vote in the November general election is Monday, October 5th. Deadline to be registered is Monday, October 5th. Everyone who is eligible needs to be registered and ready. Double-check your voter status, family, with your county supervisor of elections. And coming up this Sunday morning on Monica May's Point of View, one of her guests will be Senator LaVon Bracey Davis, and she's going to explain the importance of the midterm election Sunday morning, 6 to 8 a.m. That's my top three tip of the tongue topics for today at Star 94.5.
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Next chance is coming up at noon today.

The sound, the moves, the legacy. Michael Jackson has taken over all over again. Turn it up for the one and only King of Pop right here on Star 94.5, Orlando's only R&B.

101.5, the Soul of Orlando. Our fifth annual One Joyous Night is December 17th with Hezekiah Walker this year. And you know the tickets went on sale this morning. 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

0: Star 94.5, the soul of Orlando. Yeah, we're still paying bills weekdays five times a day. This is JoJo. Your next $1,000 keyword is coming up at noon. And hey, you win an extra $1,000, you could pay your way and somebody else's way on board that One Voyage cruise for 2026. 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

0: Jerusalem, Master KG featuring Grammy Award-winning South African artist Nomcebo Zikode at Star 94.5, the soul of Orlando, where we're still paying your bills weekdays 5 times a day. 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Hey, family, it's JoJo. 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It's Star 94.5's 5th annual One Joyous Night. 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Happy Friday, family. It's JoJo. Right now, our what the moment of the week. This week takes us to St. John's County, where deputies responded to a home, and what they found was a real deer in the headlights moment. A deer was trapped inside somebody's house. Now, this animal was running buck wild back and forth trying to get out of the house. And then when it did manage to get outside, it took a dip in the family swimming pool before heading back into the woods. A good thing, because the deputies were ready to arrest him for trespassing. Now, that was a real what the buck moment right there. Coming up at noon, some motivational music moment. Today, we're dropping in James Fortune and Faya at Star 94.5, the soul of Orlando.
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0: 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I was very shocked. 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

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You can't avoid it. You can't get around it. But you can live through it.

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0: Soul of Orlando, Star 94.5, still paying bills, family. $1,000 might have your name on it today. 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Happy Friday, making it through the final workday of the week. And you know what? Even if you have to work tomorrow, like myself, it's something about a Friday. Encourage one another on the grind. We got workday shout outs. 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
1: Good afternoon. I'd like to send a workday shout out to my wonderful daughter and her husband, BJ. 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
0: I see you, Sakuna. 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Hey family, it's JoJo. I got music coming up at the top of the hour from Bruno Mars, SWV, and lots more on the way at Star 94.5, the Soul of Orlando.
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1: Yeah, ladies, I know you're tired of the same old thing. Things have become so mundane. I mean, your bedroom is just so cold. It's so cold, but I'm here to tell you, I got a strategy. We about to heat it up. Come on.

JoJo at Star 94.5, the soul of Orlando and home of Club Star 94.5. So get set for the mix on the ones and twos tonight. 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

0: Star 94.5, the soul of Orlando. Thanks for letting me hang around while you work. Happy Friday, family. We're still paying your bills weekdays five times a day, 2 o'clock. Next chance to go for $1,000. Right now, I want to send a shout out to my sister friend. She's host of the People's Chat Room, also a Caribbean recording artist, Lima Dunbar. I see you, Lima. She has dropped a new single. It's called Waited All My Life. I love it. It is smooth, too. But she's having an EP listening party tomorrow, and she's inviting everybody to come out and celebrate with her. And it's a free EP listening party, too, you know. So it's going to be 6 to 9 p.m. tomorrow at The Junction Island Bar and Restaurant. Shout out to you, Lima. Much love. I got the details for that. Check the Star 94.5 Facebook page and just look under community events. Coming up, I've got Olivia Dean, Chris Brown, and more music on the way at Star 94.5, the soul of Orlando.
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Hey, family, it's JoJo. Coming up next, Rick Ross, Trina Braxton, and more. My top 3 tip of the tongue topics for today. In the meantime, Chris Brown. You know.

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0: RB. It's time for JoJo's top three tip of the tongue topics for today.
1: Big news headlines. Rick Ross faced a judge after turning himself in. He's accused in a domestic violence case of choking his girlfriend.
2: Sir, you were arrested for a case from August 28th. The charge is battery by strangulation and battery.
3: Mr. Roberts is a celebrity, so I don't know.
2: So what does that mean?
3: I don't know to whatever degree Your Honor can, but I'd ask that his release be expedited. He's in a red jumpsuit, and for purposes of his safety,

0: don't know what Your Honor can do. But.
1: I don't know. Hi, Mr. Roberts. I have no idea who you are, except there's somebody here in the court who's going to be treated fairly just like everybody else here.
2: Oh, his lawyer played the C card. Celebrity, hoping for a get-out-of-jail-quicker card. But he may be Rick Ross, the boss, Ricky Rose, Teflon Don to everybody else. But to that judge, he was just Mr. Roberts. So after posting bond, Rick Ross spoke to reporters.
3: First and foremost, I'm totally innocent of these fabricated allegations made against me.
4: Tell me what happened.
3: I repeat, I'm totally innocent of these fabricated allegations made against me.
2: So we'll see how it goes. You know, these situations are always difficult because we don't really know what did or did not happen. Prayers up for Trina Braxton. Her beloved husband, Von Scales, has died after reportedly suffering heart-related problems. He was a familiar face on their show, Braxton Family Values. Von Scales was 58. Condolences to the family, and naturally, they are requesting privacy right now. And your voter registration deadline in order to be eligible to vote in the November general election is Monday, October 5th. Deadline to be registered is Monday, October 5th. Everyone who is eligible needs to be registered and ready. Double-check your voter status, family, with your county supervisor of elections. And coming up this Sunday morning on Monica May's Point of View, one of her guests will be Senator LaVon Bracey Davis, and she's going to explain the importance of the midterm election Sunday morning, 6 to 8 a.m. That's my top three tip-of-the-tongue topics for today at Star 94.5.
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Yeah, my girl JoJo was doing her thing with the deal. It's yours truly, the Red Zone, Ice-T Thomas. 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

0: Soul of Orlando is Star 94.5. 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Fight or flight? Catch a flight, maybe. Hopefully there are no flight delays, you know. How about a Love Light in Flight? That's Stevie Wonder song. How about a flight of stairs? There you go. F-L-I-G-H-T. Flight is your keyword. And when you type in the keyword and shortly after 2:30, if an unfamiliar number pops up on your phone, answer that. Answer the phone. Find out if it's a $1,000 call. It could be. Today could be your day. Coming up, I got Carl Thomas, Tupac, and lots more music for your Friday work day at Star 94.5, the Soul of Orlando.
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12: They saying zero down, it's going to be over at the end of this month. 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

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That is fly. 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

0: 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And we also have a winning weekend on the way too, family. 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At the Apopka Amphitheater, Joe Confunction, Case, Kiki Wyatt, Melissa Morgan, Chubb Rock, you know the one. We got tickets for you this weekend. Right now, celebrating our birthday crew for today, October 2nd.
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0: Add to the list, Garland Harris, Larry Bornicelli, Michelle Cooper, Tamara Jones, or is it Tamara Jones? 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Except for Lorenzo Ice-T Thomas on the way next to music at the top of the hour from next Bobby Brown, lots more on the way. 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

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And of course, yours truly, Lorenzo YC Thomas, will give you that keyword. And we do

0: building. Yeah, Hezekiah Walker, he's coming back. So you saw him last time, you won't see him this time for sure. Now, I got coming up tickets to go to Halloween Horror Nights. And that's coming up in minutes here on Star 94.5, Orlando's only R&B. Here's more info.
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4: Lorenzo, there are a bunch of crashes on I-4. 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I-4 eastbound between the 429 and World Drive, there's a crash. I-4 Express eastbound at Lee Road, a wreck. And I-4 eastbound at Maitland Boulevard, a crash. I-4 westbound at Holland Boulevard and Deltona, and at Lake Mary Boulevard. Wreck on the Greenway southbound, approaching World Center Drive's got the right lane blocked. And a crash 436 northbound at Redbug Lake Road's got the right lane blocked. 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That's traffic. I'm Beverly Bentley Steele.
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world were mine. It's Star 94.5, the soul of Orlando. Right now, I'm looking for call number 9 at 844-945-2945. You get 2 tickets to go to Universal Halloween Horror Nights. It's going on now until November 1st. And you don't have to answer any questions. Just be caller number 9 right now here on Star 94.5, Orlando's only R&B.

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1: Hello.
0: Woo! When you hear this, that means you are caller number 9. All right, now I got to sing to you, baby. Are you ready? Are you ready? Now, come on, baby.
2: Come on, baby.
0: Are we on the dance floor about to what?
2: Let's get down.
0: Ooh, wait. And I need to know something.
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1: Orlando, Florida.
0: Old Town is in the building, baby. Well, listen, you got yourself a pair of passes to go to Universal Halloween Horror Night. You know it's a good time there, and it's going on right now all the way until November 1st, so you can have yourself a good time. All right, love?
1: All right, thank you.
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5: I'm Channel 9 Chief Meteorologist Tom Terry. Already at least half the area getting some pretty good downpours here this afternoon into the early to mid-evening hours. Most of the rain moving through and to the north during the overnight. So we'll start out quiet on your Saturday with scattered mainly late afternoon showers and storms. I don't think quite as much coverage with highs in the upper 80s. From Channel 9, I'm Chief Meteorologist Tom Terry.
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0: Lorenzo, there are a bunch of crashes on I-4. 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I-4 westbound before Dirksen Drive, a crash. Another wreck, I-4 westbound before the St. John's River Bridge. And I-4 westbound at Lake Mary Boulevard and then at the 429. There are two crashes on the Greenway. One southbound at the Osceola Parkway. The other one's northbound at the off-ramp to Lee Vista Boulevard. And a crash in Daytona Beach, I-95 northbound at Dunlawton. Waiting for Sunday to become your day? 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When you see the red tag, you'll know that's the one. That's traffic. I'm Beverly Bentley Steele.
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Right here on Star 94.5, Orlando's only R&B. 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

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Oh, new analyst says that the GOP hold on the state of Florida is weakening with the midterms coming up next month. Especially what's happening here in Central Florida. It's going to be interesting to see how things go down. What up, Angie? I see you. 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

0: to your destination. Thank you so much for making me a part of your afternoon. I hope it is going by well. And of course, you know, I like keep you up to date what's happening in entertainment news. So this is my guy. This is my dog right here. Talking about Anthony Anderson. And I remember when Anthony Anderson, like, first started doing stand-up comedy, right? And he was going on tour, and everybody was asking him, like, why are you doing stand-up comedy? Why'd you just stick to acting? And I remember Anthony Anderson told me himself, he said, listen, man, you got to be a jack of all trades, you know? And, you know? You might not be a master of them all, but you can try to do it all. Nick Cannon has been very successful at it as well. And now Anthony Anderson will be hosting the Soul Train Awards. Yes, it's coming back. It'll be airing on November 27th on BET and CBS, okay? So it's just announced, and you remember, you know, that's where he honed his skills doing the stand-up comedy, and he's a comedic actor. You know, if you've seen him on Blackish, you know how he get down. So he does his thing, but that prepared him to do what he's doing now, and of course, he'll be hosting the Soul Train Awards, and it's going to be held in Chicago, where it originated. That's a big deal, all right? We got Are You Smarter Than Lorenzo coming up right around the corner, and your chance to win tickets to go to the Heart and Soul Music Festival right here on Star 94.5, Orlando's only R&B.
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1: 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Beach line shut down westbound at Innovation Way from a collision. I-4 eastbound at 46A in Sanford, a wreck. I-4 westbound at Dirksen, there's one. At the St. John's River Bridge, at Lake Mary Boulevard, and the Turnpike, and the 429, a broken down car. 408 westbound at the ramp to Hiawassee, that right lane's blocked. And a wreck Silver Start, Orange Blossom Trail. 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I'm Beverly Bentley Steele.
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0: Hello.
1: Who is this?
0: Mary Lee.
1: Hey, Mary Lee, you're call number 9. That's right, Mary Lee. Okay, Mary Lee. You know that you have won absolutely
0: nothing.
1: But a name like Mary Lee, I know you're going to win something. That's right, baby. Just like Denzel says, I'm leaving here with something. Okay, here we go. Answer three questions correct. Don't be nervous. Calm down. Relax. Okay. It's all right. Now, answer three questions correct. 20 seconds or less. You got the tickets, okay?
0: Okay.
1: I'm going to make them easy. Easy work. It's Friday. I want to have a winner today. Okay. Mary Lee, how many sides are on a dice?
0: 6.
1: Name one of Michael Jackson's sisters besides Janet.
0: I'm not sure.
1: Okay, let's go to the next one. I'll come back to that. How many kids does Kanye West have?
0: Kanye has 3, I believe.
1: Mary Lee. No, I ain't gonna say that. All right. Well, Michael Jackson's sisters, LaToya, or Reedy Jackson.
0: I did say that.
1: You did? Okay, I'm sorry. I couldn't hear
0: yes.
1: you. Oh, okay. But Kanye has 4.
0: Four
1: kids. Okay. Yeah. But listen, you know what's happening at this? At 5 o'clock? You don't know?
0: What?
1: Your chance to win. And at 5 o'clock, your chance to win $1,000 in the Star 94.5 Pay Your Bills contest. So, Mary Lee, I'm going to give you the keyword. You're going to hear me say it on the radio, and boom, download the app or go to the website star945.com. Mary Lee, can you do that for me? Can you do that
0: I
1: for
0: sure
1: me?
0: Can.
1: All right, baby.
0: I sure can.
1: All right, you do that. I want to talk to you. I want to be calling you and say congratulations for winning $1,000, all right?
0: Okay, thank you.
1: All right,
0: you.
1: Baby. 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
4: On Channel 9, Chief Meteorologist Tom Terry. Already at least half the area getting some pretty good downpours here this afternoon into the early to mid-evening hours. Most of the rain moving through and to the north during the overnight. So we'll start out quiet on your Saturday with scattered mainly late afternoon showers and storms. I don't think quite as much coverage with highs in the upper 80s. From Channel 9, I'm Chief Meteorologist Tom Terry.
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0: 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R-E-T-I-R-E. 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That is the keyword. The keyword is, of course, retire. All right? Yours truly, Lorenzo Ice-T Thomas. Rock it on your radio. And, of course, it is now time for, of course, Tony Sko, the one-man riot. And it's brought to you by Acceptance Insurance. 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
3: And if you don't know, now you know. Yo, it's your man, Tony Sko, along with my brother, Lorenzo, on yet another Feel Good Friday. And Lorenzo, I got some things that make me feel good, my brother.
0: Okay.
3: So I'm going to run them on down to you.
0: Talk to me.
3: Like, for instance, I don't know why, but I feel good when I get a brand new pen to write with. What? Ain't nothing like some fresh ink.
0: Really?
3: I feel like I'm signing the Constitution or something. I don't even know calligraphy, but I end up writing like Abraham Lincoln or something. I just feel good.
4: You know you mean Caligula.
3: Hey, I feel good when I walk into a room from the heat and the AC hits me right in the face.
0: Mm-hmm.
3: I feel like walking out and coming in like 4-5 more times.
0: Mm-hmm.
3: Walking out, come in. Walking out, come in. Walking out, come in. Ah, that feels good.
5: I feel good.
3: Hey, I feel good mm-hmm. when I go to the dentist and get one of them deep cleanings.
0: Right.
3: You know the one where it takes 2 visits to do? Man, my mouth feel like I got a brand new mouth right now. I'm

0: cookie in milk and the cookie don't break? 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I'm like, thank you, Oreo gods. Now I ain't got to worry about drinking that little cookie sludge in the bottom of my milk when all of my cookies are gone. I feel good. And lastly, Lorenzo, I feel good when I get out the car.
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1: Right.
0: You know what I'm talking about. I ain't got to worry about now my car honking at me like, hey, idiot, did you forget something? 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I feel good.
1: Yeah.
0: You're your man, Tony Sko, along with my brother Lorenzo on yet another Feel Good Friday. I feel good.
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6: Lorenzo, the wrecks on I-4 westbound. This Star 94.5 traffic report sponsored by Fresh from Florida. I-4 westbound at Saxon, the road's blocked from a crash. Another wreck before the St. John's River Bridge, and then at Lake Mary Boulevard. Sand Lake Road east of I-4, a crash. And there's wreck on the 429 southbound at Sidell before I-4, blocking the left lane. And wreck on the 408 westbound at Alafaya Trail. Turnpike southbound before the Turkey Lake Service Plaza, the left lane's blocked. 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

0: 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We're talking about Fantasia's The Love for Soul tour with Anthony Hamilton and October London. 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
3: On Channel 9, Chief Meteorologist Tom Terry. Already at least half the area getting some pretty good downpours here this afternoon into the early to mid-evening hours. Most of the rain moving through and to the north during the overnight, so we'll start out quiet on your Saturday with scattered mainly late afternoon showers and storms. I don't think quite as much coverage with highs in the upper 80s. From Channel 9, I'm Chief Meteorologist Tom Terry.
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17: Lorenzo, there are four crashes on I-4 westbound. This Star 94.5 traffic report sponsored by Quantum Fiber from AT&T. I-4 westbound at Howland Boulevard, a crash. Another one at Saxon blocking the road. Then before the St. John's River Bridge and at Lake Mary Boulevard. A crash Sand Lake east of I-4. 429 southbound before I-4 has got the left lane blocked. A wreck on the 408 westbound at Alafaya and Waterford Lakes. 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
1: Lorenzo, there are 4 crashes on I-4 westbound. This Star 94.5 traffic report sponsored by Quantum Fiber from AT&T. I-4 westbound at Howland Boulevard, a crash. Another one at Saxon blocking the road. Then before the St. John's River Bridge and at Lake Mary Boulevard, a crash Sand Lake east of I-4. 429 southbound before I-4 has got the left lane blocked. A wreck on the 408 westbound at Alafaya and Waterford Lakes. 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
2: I'm Channel 9 Chief Meteorologist Tom Terry. Already at least half the area getting some pretty good downpours here this afternoon into the early to mid-evening hours. Most of the rain moving through and to the north during the overnight, so we'll start out quiet on your Saturday with scattered mainly late afternoon showers and storms. I don't think quite as much coverage with highs in the upper 80s. From Channel 9, I'm Chief Meteorologist Tom Terry.
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15: There are a couple of crashes on I-4 westbound. This traffic report sponsored by Fresh from Florida. I-4 westbound past Dirksen, a crash in Deltona and downtown before Princeton, a wreck. And 429 southbound past Sidell, the left lane's blocked. Turnpike southbound past 192, the right lane's blocked. And the turnpike southbound at the 408, the left lane's blocked. Wreck on the 408 westbound at Kirkman and Hiawassee north of Raleigh, 436 west of Hunt Club. 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Fresh from Florida, the homegrown brand of Florida farmers. That's traffic. I'm Beverly Bentley Steele.
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17: Hi, Lorenzo.
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16: Hey, Stephanie, you're calling number nine, Stephanie. Congratulations,
17: yay!
16: Stephanie. You don't have to answer any questions today. All you have to be is call number nine, and you got your tickets to go to the Star 94.5 Heart and Soul Music Festival. Joe, Case, and many more. Okay, you're going to be there in the pocket, love. All right?
17: I'm so excited. Thank you.
16: You are so welcome. What you got planned for this weekend?
17: We're going to turn up a little bit, relax a little bit, kick it with my sores a little bit. It's going to be a great weekend.
16: Oh, well, shout out to sores. You on the air. You got to shout them out.
17: Shout out to the ladies of Sigma Gamma Rho Sorority Incorporated, of course.
16: Come on, you got to hit it like Incorporated. Come on, you can't just do
17: that. Okay.
16: I'm me fi me all day, every day, okay?
17: Right. As you should be, and
16: that's
17: we love
16: right.
17: that. Thank
16: but
17: you,
16: But I
17: Lorenzo.
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17: And the ladies love Lorenzo.
16: Thank you, sweetheart. I appreciate that. All right, tell them what station hooked you up with the tickets.
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16: The soul of Orlando. Big Lips up next. Talk to y'all on Monday. Hey.
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0: Remember the time when Michael Jackson was black? 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Next shot that cash is coming up. That would be tomorrow morning. I'll do it tomorrow morning. Excuse me, Monday morning at 8 a.m. All right, go ahead and get that money, baby. Your man with issues, Big Lip, holding it down. You know what's coming up very, very soon, and it's all about the Big Lip Report. And remember when I told you about the whole Chris Brown story about him getting sued for like $13 million because his dog allegedly bit his housekeeper? Well, hold up. Yes, that is a whole lot of cash, but I got an update to that story that's going down inside the Big Lip Report. All right, get ready for that. We keeping the music rolling, baby. Coming up on the other side, we got some Chrisette Michelle, some Lauryn Hill, Timbs, Chris Brown, speaking of SWV, and much, much more. We're the Soul of Orlando, baby. Let's go. Star 94.5.
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3: Break it down like this.
4: All right, here we go. Really sad story right here in Orlando, man. A 19-year-old woman who dreamed of becoming a doctor was shot and killed while sleeping in her bedroom. Now, her family says at least 4 bullets came through her window. Now, police say right now there's no indication anybody inside that home was the intended target. And Ray J had another health scare. He was rushed to the hospital after suffering a medical emergency during a live stream. Now, reports say it was heart-related. Now, Ray J has been dealing with some serious heart issues throughout this year. So, I don't know if the man is really sick at this point or if he's just trolling, because I swear, every week he's talking about he about to die. And Hillman College ain't going nowhere, y'all. Netflix has already renewed A Different World for season 2 just days after the new season premiered. Now, the show made Netflix's top 10, and yes, Dwayne and Whitley's daughter, Deborah, will be back for another year at Hillman. You know what? I watched the first episode, and it was all right. Maybe because I'm just an old head and I just like the original. But anyway, it is what it is, man. And finally, Chris Brown caught a break in court. Now, a judge said the $12.9 million awarded to his former housekeeper, which I reported on before, after she was attacked by his dog, was excessive. Now, the amount was reduced to, $9.5 million. Woohoo. And she has now accepted the lower amount, avoiding another trial. All right, man, I wish somebody's rich dog would bite me. Please take an arm for $9.5 million for all I care. Anyway, and that's the Biglip Report.
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